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0: Tony, they're in the cul-de-sac at the end of Wilshire. Got the LA going also.
1: 9-10-4. Just put out a page to the chiefs and commissioners, please.
0: I'm going to open a run card if you're responding.
1: 9-10-4, just going to tell you to pull an additional run.
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0: Out 2020.

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1: You just notified Channel 10. There appears to be a large object in the middle of the left-hand lane on Caledonia Deer Park intersection going southbound.
0: Southbound, Deer Park Avenue, Caledonia. We'll make the notification now.

Spotted Palmer 8, single 16, back to Marin C. In the vicinity of eastbound Sunrise Highway, in the vicinity of Sunrise 15 is back to

Back and forth.

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1: 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Okay.
0: Is that 317?

0: Can you give me the exact location where you are?
1: This is a difficult today. Eastbound Sunrise Highway to the northbound 231. The one technical is following me in road 4 from where he went.

0: 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One to go.
1: Responding in at Fiddle 4.

Yeah, it's going that way. 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

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One BLS to Huntington. 35 exit. You get the chairman of the board to 34. 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

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On the corner with the female 6101, 33 Row UTC, Full Drive, apartment.

over 0 on Center Park, 20 on the outside, signal 23, northeast Lexington towards over 10. Corner of East 12th Street and Depot Road. Seeing 400 Manor, a signal 23, northeast Lexington towards over 10. East 12th Street and Depot Road, time now is 12, correct, 22, 20.

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Hey, 372, if you need it, there should be a hydrant in the complex, just before the address.

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Rockford motor vehicle accident. Southbound Rob Moses at exit RM2W. 2324, fire.

contact the fire department, 60623 Motor Vehicle Act. Northbound Robert Moses at exit RM2W. 2324, dispatch 37.

One person came transported, the other one went AMA, RMA.

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Question rescue forklift response. 95, you got it?

0: Ivy 3 together, correct?
1: Yeah, okay, I'm on 2.
0: 33, I have you. That's proof the ammo is destroyed. I got the

Fire Department, still 16 for 6, points for Charlie 2. 3 Eastern Avenue off Suffolk and Glenmore. 3 Sprout, still 16 for 6, points for Charlie 2. 3 Eastern Avenue, between Suffolk and Glenmore. 2359, TNC 3.

He'll be in be at the hospital in about 7 minutes. Also, can you make a note of narcotic administration?

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0: 22, they're coming in now.

device as fast as possible.

Chicago Fire Department, signal 16 for the duty crew for a male sick at the bus stop across from 1371 Route 112 at the cross of Central Avenue. 431.

Pop-up fire department, a 13 automatic commercial fire alarm at 325 Kennedy Drive. Off of Plant Avenue and Marcus Boulevard. Receiving for hot box, 13 automatic, commercial fire alarm. 325 Kennedy Drive off of Plant Avenue and Marcus Boulevard. 527 Veterans.

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0: necessary here. 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
1: 10-4, we'll give them a call now.

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1: Farmer, signal 4, UQ25, for anybody at the firehouse. Pump apparently started for no particular reason. I'm going to await the rep.
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1: That's the negative. 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
0: Fine, as long as he's coming. 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
1: All right, we just spoke with Marvin Solano. 5 to 7 minutes out.
2: 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Thank you.
1: Any

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0: bit of the burger one.
1: Oh, that was, I set that off a while ago. The pump running started again. Did they call you for that?
0: They just called us saying they were getting all types of burger ones.
1: With a few doors, too. At any time, were they able to identify the supposed fire signal as a pump running or anything like that?
0: Unknown. We just changed over for the explicit back and the one call back.
1: No, don't bother. I'll call myself. I'm going to be 5 and 2/8. The building rep is going to remain on feet and await his fire pump vendor.
0: Copy. 5 and 2/8. Have a great day.

0: be on.
1: Greg, we put tapes back. They only had it as Zone 7 General Flight. Nothing indicating that it was.
0: Thank you.

Passing 18 Huntington with a medic on board and a family member arriving. The medic car will be brought to headquarters to be locked up. 5 and 2 8.

0: morning.
1: Okay, I spoke to them. They do have a description. 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That zone 7 for this address, put that on investigation until I get back to you.
0: 2016, 19.

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Yeah, you can remove it.

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Fire alarm, stop and stop, 1100, the turnpike off Big Hills Road. Being Branch Manor, a signal 13, Winchell on that fire alarm, stop and stop. Turnpike, Big Hills Road, and 708 is back to 3-9.

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Bell Fargo Farms Department, signal 16 with a duty crew, 31-year-old male, 6, 39 Piedmont Drive, with a cross of Clifton, please. 732.

Metro Fire Department, transformer 547 Manitouk Boulevard between Howells Road and Mohawk Drive. Repeat. Bayshore Fire Department, transformer fire 547 Manitouk Boulevard between Howells Road and Mohawk Drive at 030.

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0: 10-4.

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Did you say false alarm?

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1: All right, well, you do have power out in the neighborhood if you haven't told the utility that.
0: All right, we'll update.

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1: Audio, you're unreadable. You're breaking up.

0: little bit better. You try to give him a 525.
1: Yeah, proper advice. You also said they had this false alarm. One of the custodians actually that we damaged one of the devices while cleaning in the room.
0: Copy. 3864
1: Mission.
0: Copy 45.
1: Affirmative, go with it.
0: I'll hop on you as 525 30, Lieutenant Rockabulia.

0: climbed on the wrong pole today. We had a little fire on top. What's left over of the squirrel is just put itself out. There is partial power in the neighborhood. Some residents have it, some don't.
1: Five minutes, the crew is on the road. So I was told.

0: 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Fire is police and extinguished. Auto tow.
1: Signal 4851.
0: Larry, said they have a crew on the road?
1: Affirmative. Of course, they gave no ETA, but she did say they're on the road.
0: Sure, it's within the hour. We'll try to get you a poll number for the report.
1: Yeah, I was given 24 by the caller.
0: All right, 32 is going to confirm.
2: 0-0-3-1-9 on scene.
1: 319-852.
0: 9, just go to Manitowoc and Howells, please.

Vapor pole number 24. It's going to have some charring at the top of the pole from the animal fire that was up top. The fire departments are made on scene. Texaco is going to be 304.

0: All right, we're going to release all units, go back to service. 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
1: Affirmative 854.
0: Are the hand scanners up at the firehouse, or you got a surge out of this?
1: Negative, we're having a challenge here with that. Working on it.
0: 10-4.

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1: Driver training?
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All you're listening.

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Long Lake Nursing, 25 Stone Cell Boulevard, close to the Phillips. Receiving pronounced Fat Dog and Echo Respiratory, 6 Echo 1. 25 Stone Cell Boulevard, 943, dispatch 13.

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request is fire department feeding 1-year-old female, 6 weeks until 1. 2 lanes between Dover Road and Parish Court. The West Lakeside Fire Department feeding 1-year-old female, 6. 26 Delta 1, number 2, lanes between Dover Road and Parish Court.

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fire department, 35-year-old male unknown, 32 Delta 1. In a gray Toyota Prius, 1558, Spur Drive South, off of Ice Pass, meeting for Ice Fire Department. 35-year-old male unknown, 32 Delta 1, in a gray Toyota Prius, front 1558, Spur Drive South, off of Ice Avenue, in San Francisco.

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Unknown problem, 32, Delta 1. 1558 Spur Drive South runs between Isop Avenue and Wing and Hop Hop Road. A driver or EMT is needed. Responding members 34 dispatch 1035. Can you take my app?

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0: first unit at 1038. You're going to be going for a 35-year-old male reported to be passed out behind the wheel of a gray Toyota Prius in the vicinity of 1558 Spur Drive South.
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President Paul, 88 Franklin Street, between Center Street and Bridge Avenue. Meeting from outside for the matter presidential, 88 Franklin Street, between Center Street and Bridge Avenue. 148 to 5th Street.

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1: Add 10-58, 518-0, following on the air with the MSLR. 5, 535.

Ninth Fire Department, 82-year-old female falls 265 Brookville Avenue, runs between 44th Street and the dead end. Repeating for Islip, an 82-year-old female falls 265 Brookville Avenue, runs between 44th Street and the dead end. Driver or an EMT is needed. Responding number 34 dispatch 1113, KSA 5.

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Fair work details Saturday 9 a.m. at headquarters and Sunday 9 a.m. at Simpson. 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

West Side Fire Department, 813 for a possible chimney fire, number 809 Ocean Avenue, Wilson to Rockaway. Continue to the West Side Fire Department, 813 for a possible chimney fire, number 809 Ocean Avenue, Wilson Place to Rockaway Street. 1135, dispatch at 15.

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I got nothing showing. There's no signal for. If you contact the callback, please.

0: 7:46. Terry, why don't you come strong over to the...
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1: CFDIO confirmed at 809. Peter was trying to contact the landlord that was there. They advised him on the last moment. I advised him on the scene.

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1: Okay, keep on going to the homeowner now. All right.

All right, Chief. Apparently, the complainant told Tito that he had issues with the boiler. He stated that he wasn't going to be home until 4:30 p.m. Tito then, in turn, called us. He noticed that there was a possible black smoke as well as burning smell. He is going to try to call his wife to see if she can get there, and that he feels he's 10 to 15. He's going to call back.

0: can, Chief. Front of the exterior, first negative. Recontact the homeowner. He stated there was a misinterpretation between you and the oil company. Negative emergency at this time. Radio 525 on West Side, subject to recall upon the homeowner's arrival this afternoon. Control Chief, thank you, Tori.
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transiting male 16 for the duty crew, 74-year-old female Hart, Woodhaven Home for Adults, 1350 Route 112 at the cross of Central Avenue, 1257.

22nd, signal 16 to the second duty crew, 61-year-old male with back pain, 75 Colony Road, with a cross of Continental Drive, 1380.

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Houston Talkit, fire rescue on the air with a signal 19 for the building monitor at station 2. 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

Black Fire Rescue, still 16, Charlie response. 73-year-old female unconscious, stage house, number 1 stage road, across Main Street. Stage 1 medic ambulance, 1424.

passes 340 miles of highway. Highway,

0: primary, Main Street of Memorial Avenue, exchange ambulance in East Islip. 20-year-old female psych, 25 Bravo 3. Sunnybrook Advanced Primary, 269 East Main Street of Memorial Avenue, 313 Mexico.
1: Yeah, we got it.

57 outbound fire department is signal 23 motor vehicle accident with a fuel spill in front of the Eastland Denison building, 100 Veterans Highway between Raul Wolfhard Drive and Constitution Boulevard. Repeating for Hop Hog, a 23 motor vehicle accident on Veterans Highway north of the entrance to the Eastland Denison building, 100 Veterans Highway between Raul Wolfhard Drive and Constitution Boulevard. 16 and 17 dispatch for order.

0: 40 Neon Vest Highway, north of the entrance to the H. Lee Denison Building, 100 Vest Highway, off the passengers and Boulevard.
1: You said on Vest Highway, correct?
0: On Vest Highway, just north of the entrance to the H. Lee Denison Building.
1: 10-4, thank you.

0: 32 and 40, just looking at the map for the caller, it looks like it's going to be on Raul Wall in the drive.
1: That's highway. I'm going down Constitution Boulevard now to the usual location.
2: Careful.

your 9-11 commercial fire alarm at Bar Lucy, 150 East Main Street off 1st Avenue. Repeating for Bayshore Fire Department, commercial general fire alarm at Bar Lucy, 150 East Main Street off of 1st Avenue at 1522 Fairfield.

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0: 1, Chief.
1: Anybody on the road?
0: Negative, there are only two people coming to headquarters. This came in as a fire alarm from county, but the cat sheet says CO alarm.
1: Yeah, I just heard PD give it out as a CO. I see 4 on the colon, actually 5, and I'll be single 2.
0: Responding 1526.
1: 32's gone.
0: 32, 1526.
1: 0, I'm going to be 28.
0: 530, 1526.

0: brick and mortar building. One and two sides assembly.
1: Chief, 1530, did you get the information I gave 30 before?
0: Yeah, it's CO alarm, right?
1: County activated as a fire alarm. The CAD sheet says CO alarm.
0: Roger.
1: If needed, the reset code according to the CAD sheet is 1111.

0: Apache. Got that. CO1, you guys can come in off of Gibson, please, to the back. When you guys get on scene, you can come to the 3 side with 313. Come to the 3 side off of Gibson to the parking lot.
1: 042.
0: 20 parts per million on 1 meter. The restaurant lost power briefly. Lost power to their hood. 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
0: Initial readings were at 20 parts per million. We were able to kick the hoods back on. We have normal readings throughout at this time on 2 meters.
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1: Base 312 Zero, Bohemian Fire Department on EF, the Great River Fire Department. With the signal 118 Church Road, with the cross streets of Wood Hollow Road to Leaside Drive. Repeating for the Great River Fire Department, a sick call, 118 Church Road, cross streets of Wood Hollow Road and Leaside Drive, 1549.
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1: Copy that.

spotted a vehicle fly eastbound 7th State Parkway, past exit 42. Repeating for Bayshore. You have a vehicle fly eastbound on the 7th State Parkway, past exit 42.

0: eastbound Southern State Parkway by exit 42, 1555 Kibbe Court.
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1: 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Can you get on scene, take out the center and right lane right in front of my car. I'm going to stretch off the bumper.
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Repeating for Hotbog, a signal 13 and automatic fire alarm. Number 93 Breton Road between Woodbury Road and Kurt Lane. 1610 is fast.

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Fire Fire Rescue, Cell 16, Charlie response, 67-year-old female, chest pain, number 45, Loyalty Lane, Station 3, Medicaid, North 16, Lane.

0: We had a four-door crossover SUV, New York plate, Michael Eddie Zebra 6063. 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We used one trash line and about 800 gallons of water. New York State Police are going to take over the scene. I didn't get a trooper number. All units are in service and available.
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1: 16:20.
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over a fire department. We need to find your announcement. We're going to be following 7 feet from outside. We'll be down to the right about 5-year-old female. We're going to be following 7 feet from outside. We'll be down to the right about

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0: 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From Fred, 411 fire.

Thank you.

Burger King.

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0: 32-17-33-24 Enfield Lane, no name smoke detector. Pull back to the alarm company. Someone on scene stating it was set off by a steam cleaner. And you got 40 on scene.
1: Four-two-zero-three-30 is on the 2.
0: 30, copy additional.
1: 30, copy.
0: 32, you can sit back if you want.
1: 10-4, we'll do. 0-32, 5-2-8.
0: 4-2-0-3-7 is 28 by a quarter.
1: 37-7-3-7.
0: 30-40. Go ahead, 40.
1: A nice lady was ironing a shirt when there was smoke detected. We're not needed here.
0: Copy that. 4-2-0-5-5-5-5-5-5-5-5-5-5-5-5-5-5-5-5-5-5-5-5-5-5-5-5-5-5-5-5-5-5-5-5-5-5-5-5-5-5-5-5-5-5-5-5-5-5-5-5-5-5-5-5-5-5-5-5-5-5-5-5-5-5-5-5-5-5-5-5-5-5-5-5-5-5-5-5-5-5-5-5-5-5-5-5-5-5-5-5-5-5-5-5-5-5-5-5-5-5-5-5-5-5-5-5-5-5-5-5-5-5-5-5-5-5-5-5-5-5-5-5-5-5-5-5-5-5-5-5-5-5-5-5-5-5-5-5-5-5-5-5-5-5-5-5-5-5-5-5-5-5-5-5-5-5-5-5-5-5-5-5-5-5-5-5-5-5-5-5-5-5-5-5-5-5-5-5-5-5-5-5-5-5-5-5-5-5-5-5-5-

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KV 614, Brookhaven Fire on the air. Radio gate test following message. Go tonight and boat tender class tonight, starting at 1900 hours. Number 3.6 is at 1830, truck 3 is at 1840. They came for Brookhaven, a radio page test on the following message. County Bureau mass confidence tonight and boat tender class tonight, starting at 1900. Number 3 reported at 1830. Truck 3 at 1845. Authority Chief's Office, Dispatcher 417.

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1: Highway 7.

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Sunrise Highway Service Road at the 111 southbound ramp. Repeating for ICE, motor vehicle accident. Sunrise Highway Service Road. Westbound at the 111 southbound ramp. 1510 KC. Sunrise Highway Service Road at Isle of Avenue. 1810 KC.

0: 5350 Isle. 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
1: Yeah, 20 exchange was activated, and you give it a 525 for Isle?
0: 525 for Isle. 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
1: Roger, 30 all ISIP units, 525. 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

0: Chief, I just got a call from Great South Bay, from the manager over there. They set the alarm off working on the AC unit on the roof. You want me to open up the chief investigation or activate it?
1: Just chief investigation. I'll head that way.
0: 20, thank you, 1838.

Charlie 1, 1 Charlie 1, 1 Lane Alpha, Rosemary 15.

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0: Take 1-5, 19-03.

which has part of a National 16 for Chastain, 10 Delta 2 response. Number 36, Penny Street, off of Omar Avenue. 1910, dispatch number 14.

advised we're going to be conducting a live burn. We'll let you know when we're done.

We're going to be forming a live burn at Rustaway. We'll be done.